0: 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Talk about, talk about. 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
0: 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We can call it home cooking. I'm your chicken, you my dumpling. We say grace, I say thanks for my baby in this drink. 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